saying thank you to our first responders and members of our military. It's Eddie E. Tonight, saying hello to our Palm Beach County Fire Rescue Station 24. 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
1: Hey, y'all, it's John Morgan. 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Hope you dig it.

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tomorrow morning when you're a little aggravated because you go to pull into work and the car next to you kind of pulled in the parking lot sideways, ignore that. 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

got a request from Janet in Okeechobee. She wants to tap the track to Old Dominion's Snap Back. 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

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Latest from Kenny Chesney. No, I do not have my shoes off in the studio, just because, but you can do it. It's called Carry On. 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

0: Thursday night, why don't you take a little trip downtown West Palm Beach and text a friend, say, hey, let's meet up. We haven't hung out in forever. 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

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It is Eddie E. If you're out and about right now, grab your Mega Millions ticket. Nobody's won it in a while. Tonight is $277 million.

I know you're curious. When's he playing the next Tap the Track? It's getting late. I'm getting tired. Ella Langley and Riley Green. I'm going to play it before 10:15. How about that?

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0: I hope you did tap the track to Ella Langley, right? Okay, good. I'll try to get you another shot, this time with Old Dominion, around 10:30.
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Lee Bryce at our secret session earlier today. 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We got all the videos there if you weren't able to check it out.

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I know you just tapped the track to Old Dominion, but I'm going to give you less than 3 minutes, and let's do it again. I'm going to play Ella Langley next on New Country Nights.

this is going to be like an awesome concert for me to go to. And I'm sure you too. I've been wanting to see Ella Langley, and I've never seen Old Dominion ever. So to be able to see them both at one spot on the same weekend, oh man. You want VIP passes? Keep listening.

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1: 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It's Bailey Zimmerman. Here's my new song, Chevy Silverado.

0: The concerts are starting to make their way to South Florida, and I don't want you to miss any of them. First of all, I don't want you to pay for any of them. So let's start with Tim McGraw. 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

0: 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Coming to the West Palm Beach waterfront June 12th and 13th. 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

0: 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Coming to the West Palm Beach waterfront June 12th and 13th. 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
1: Hey, what's up, guys? This is Alexandra Kay, and my new song, Straight for the Heart, is out right now. Thank you so much for listening.

0: 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Coming to the West Palm Beach waterfront June 12th and 13th. 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
1: 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It's Bailey Zimmerman. Here's my new song, Chevy Silverado.

0: 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Coming to the West Palm Beach waterfront June 12th and 13th. 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

0: 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Coming to the West Palm Beach waterfront June 12th and 13th. 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

0: 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Coming to the West Palm Beach waterfront June 12th and 13th. 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

0: 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Coming to the West Palm Beach waterfront June 12th and 13th. 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
1: What's up, y'all? It's Chris Jansen. Here's Me and a Beer.
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0: 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Coming to the West Palm Beach waterfront June 12th and 13th. 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
1: All right, you guys have texted in some categories. Bring it on. Categories. Chelsea will give me the category and a letter. I have 10 seconds to name five things in that category. First round went pretty well. I won in the first round. Second round, we need a little work. A little work. There's room for improvement. You know, but every good leader sees that. Room for improvement. Are you ready?
2: Are you ready?
1: I am ready. I'm okay. Focused. I'm laser focused. I'm a man with a mission.
2: Okay.
3: Bring it.
2: Let me get my clock ready. Hold on. Bring it now. Gotta get my clock.
3: Before I become Seal Man.
2: Oh my God. Somebody made an actual, like, visual of you as Seal Man the other day and sent it to me. And I was like, please stop supporting and leaning into this, everybody.
1: Seal Man, what's wrong with that?
2: It was hilarious. Okay, here we go.
1: All right, ready.
2: Jody.
1: Jody.
2: Now she's doing something.
1: Jay.
2: Shut up.
1: Sorry.
2: Jody is giving you something a little different.
1: Okay.
2: Which I would say is much easier than any category.
1: Cakewalk. Don't even know why I'm doing this.
2: This is like a major softball for you. Jody, I'm going to do it for him because, let's be honest, he needs a victory. All right. We've got Timothy, your category.
1: Category.
2: Are food items at an Italian restaurant.
1: Okay.
2: But the caveat is you can say five things, no letter. Your choice. Let's go.
1: Pasta.
2: Jesus.
1: Sauce. Bread. Cannolis. Ah, crap. The thing behind the counter. Ah, son of a...
2: What just happened?
1: I fell on my face at the finish line.
2: Just read the menu.
1: I wasn't at a I was at an Italian grocery store.
2: Restaurant. Just read the menu.
1: I was at a grocery store. I'm sorry.
2: Dude, you're...
1: I was. There's an Italian grocery store in the north end of Boston.
2: I don't care whatever you're going to say right now.
1: I actually pictured myself there.
2: Picture yourself in an Italian restaurant, not in Boston.
1: I decided to go a different way.
2: Oh, my... Yeah, guess where that ended.
1: In fact, you know what? The guy owns that building, and he owns a couple other buildings in the north end.
2: Stop it.
1: Guy's worth millions.
2: Stop it. Holy hell, how did you do that?
1: I don't know. One more. Come on, I got to redeem myself. Here we go. One more. You got this. All right? One more. Come on.
2: Oh, my God.
1: Bring it on.
2: Jody, I don't even know what to say about that.
1: All right, bring it on.
2: All right. Here we go.
1: Right.
2: I'm scared to do it.
1: It's fine. Because you know what? Forget this music. There's only one man. I can pull this off.
2: Don't do the Seal Man. Please don't.
1: Only one man. Rico.
3: I'm Seal Man. Defender of justice. If you want to commit crimes and steal, you will be stopped by the seal.
2: Very uncomfortable.
3: Bring on my category. Seal Man.
2: We're going to do the same thing.
3: Right.
2: We're going to make this a little different.
3: Absolutely.
2: So that it's easier for you because I don't know how to get...
3: You have my seal of approval. See what I did there?
2: Do you regret that at all? Because I feel like you should.
3: Where's my music? Rico, we got to lengthen my music. Go ahead.
2: Can we get to the point of this, please, for the love of God?
3: I'm ready.
2: All right. No letter.
3: No letter.
2: Here we go.
3: Right.
2: Just... words ending.
3: Ending.
2: In L-Y. Go.
3: L-Y. Lovely, truly, gently, softly, begrudgingly, I did it. Seal Man says suck it.
2: And that was the last time we ever did this bit on the air. Time of death, May 13th, 9/16.
3: Rico. Thank you. Should we do it?
2: Sure. Yeah.
3: Is that legit?
2: Yeah.
3: Really? Why? Well, I feel like cool.
2: I mean, like I said, it wasn't a legitimate category because, I mean, it was a category, but not...
3: Why are you raining on my parade?
2: Fine. Go jump in the Atlantic, Alaskan Ocean, whatever you're doing over there. No? Okay.
3: Are you questioning my victory? Because that would make Seal Man very angry. Fine. I'll be back in the ocean, but if you need me,
2: I gotta
3: just send out for Seal Man.
2: I gotta look down. I gotta be honest. Looking up is making me really uncomfortable. Eyes down, Chelsea.
3: Let's seal it with a handshake.
2: Nope.
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1: Today's forecast calls for scattered showers, 85% humidity, a high of 85, and a low of 77.
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1: I will actually pay you cash to not only see this video, but to see you hit send to App State. So, Chelsea's getting a little overwhelmed because now things are
2: starting. I'm going to college again.
1: And part of the stuff that she's going over for her son Caden is the classes.
2: Right.
1: That he's going to have to take. And you got a little overwhelmed for a second, so you're going to take a beat back. And at one point you said, I'm going to have to tell Caden, look, got to open a bottle of wine, then we'll sit down and talk about your courses.
2: Yes, I did say that.
1: I would very much like to see that.
2: Okay.
1: In fact, I don't want you to start recording until you're done with the second bottle of wine. And then I want to see what courses he's going to be taking in the fall.
2: I know. That's true.
1: If he has to down, take like, sand gathering.
2: Let's do this one, Caden. Look at this intro to blue planets. Look at that. Look at blue planets. I like blue. You like blue. And we live on a planet. I say you should take this one. Meh. What say you?
1: I mean, that could be amazing.
2: Look.
1: Intro to pop-up books.
2: Look, I took some weird ass classes when I was in school, and like I'm reading some of his. I'm like, man, this is so cool. This one is like healthy cooking and for physics. I'm like, oh, that's cool. I don't know how you've incorporated physics into healthy eating, but Caden, by God, you're going to find out and share with the rest of us.
1: Sure, it's not in your major, but you know, like, you can use that for the rest of your life.
2: You need a core competency class to be called.
1: Oh, my God. Look at this one. Sock sorting.
2: It's a gen ed requirement. This is neat. History.
1: Shirt folding. This is amazing.
2: Whatever. Detergents are us. I like it. This is how we're going to do clean living.
1: Unless I'm this to your counselor. Boop. That's what I said.
2: Ma'am, you selected 7 science classes for your son. Because I think they're all interesting. I don't think he needs to do many more math. He's done a lot of math. I think you should do sciences. Like 4 science.
1: Construction through stars.
2: Through sciencing. With the water. Construction has water. Water is for everyone. I should have had water while doing these course selections.
1: I will save cash. You know what? How about this? I'll pay you so much. Jonah can forget his fall semester sophomore year. I'll give you that cash.
2: I swear to God, though, like, you know, I don't feel like it was that long
1: ago. Through constellations.
2: I know we had a lot of options in college. Like, you did have a lot of options to take cool classes. They've pretty much taken what we had and quadrupled it. There is somewhere out there, there is a professor that's teaching a course that I'm like, how? And I really do genuinely want to know how you came up with the idea to teach this course. Because it's like the yellow pages of course options. It's like nothing I've ever seen.
1: How did you get this by the school board of academia at the university and go, you know what, Bob, that's a great idea?
2: Listen, all right, picture this, physics. Picture this, French fries. Put them together, all right?
1: Physical French fries.
2: Physics through French fries. You know what? Approved.
1: See?
2: I love it.
1: All right. I'm telling you, Jonah's next semester, he won't even miss it. All right, next semester, his tuition going to you. If I can see that video and you hit enter to App State. Katie, congratulations. You're taking pony grooming.
2: Also, you have 7 improv dance classes. Enjoy.
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0: 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Coming to the West Palm Beach waterfront June 12th and 13th. 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
1: 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Zero accidents to report, Palm Beach County. What we do have are reports of somebody throwing rocks. I-95 northbound around Lantana Road. Please use caution approaching the area. We'd also like to inform you that the northbound turnpike entrance ramp from Jog Road is closed due to construction. You will need to seek an alternate route to head northbound bound on the turnpike. Traffic is a service of Massage Envy in the Traffic Center. I'm Parker Starr.
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5: Good morning. Hope you're off to an awesome start. We're going to see daytime highs today in the upper 80s. So it's going to be hot. It's going to be humid. We have an isolated shower chance, about a 20% chance of a shower. So a little east wind and a high risk of rip currents on area beaches. So if you are going out there, exercise caution. I'm WPVF 25 First Warning meteorologist Sandra Shaw.
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1: My wife goes through phases of things. And when she goes through the phase, she gets obsessed with it.
2: Right.
1: Like, you know, at one point she was, like, so obsessed with, like, making our own soap. Like, she just, she got into it.
2: Yeah, I remember she was doing soaps. There was some jams. There was, we were pickling things.
1: Yep, pickling things. And here's the thing. She's an all-in girl. Like, if she's committed to it, she will know everything about it. And she has a new one, which is she's going to make our lawn the greenest lawn on the planet. Not just our neighborhood. No. The planet. It is going to be the greenest, most supple, soft, cushy, gushy, whooshy lawn ever. And so she has done.
2: She realizes we live in Florida, right? And pretty much it's scorched in the summer. It's like.
1: Right. So she's done all this. And so this box came to the house. And I'm like, and I pick it up and I'm like, because I never order anything, all right? Shaughnessy orders stuff. Karen orders stuff. I'm like, I don't know who this is.
2: I just live here.
1: I don't need anything, so I don't order anything. So I put it on the table. And Karen comes down. She's like, oh, it's finally here. And I'm like, what? And she gets this look in her eye, like, leave me be. I must research. And she opens it up, and she's got this entire lawn kit with hoses and some nozzles and like iron feed, fertilizer, manure taken from a hummingbird out of China. I mean, it's all this stuff that is going to bring the lawn. And she's got.
2: She really is a good man of the house.
1: I think she's doing a great job. She's doing a great job because you know what? I was going to do it.
2: Tim's nails are too pretty to get dirty.
1: I was going to do it, but you beat me to the punch, so you have at it.
2: God, mine was...
1: I'll be here.
2: My arrival wasn't drop shipping until tomorrow.
1: Right.
2: You do it first, honey.
1: So you know what?
2: I'm fine.
1: You break out your lawn research company phase thing, and I'm going to...
2: I'll cancel mine.
1: I'm hopping on my Amazon. No, I don't need it anymore. My wife's got here first. So, but I mean, she's really into it.
2: Let me go inside and slide back into my skirt.
1: There was... It's not a skirt. It's a day dress. So I just saw her put out a warning to the neighbors, Redneck John.
2: What does that mean?
1: Well, she's like, hey, just want to let you know, I laid some iron feed on the little...
2: Oh, it smells.
1: I don't know what it... All I saw was the words iron feed. All right? I've never seen that ever. And she's just like, I wanted to give you a warning. So about 2 hours, and everybody will be all right. You'll be able to come out of your houses. And
2: okay.
1: And I'm like, I don't know what's on the lawn. I'm kind of looking forward to seeing what it is. Because all I see is her mixing these chemicals that came into the box. When I go home, great. Now I'm attacked by a giant grass monster. Great. You know what? Honey, we don't have a green lawn. We have a grass monster now.
2: Wow. Okay.
1: What do you got over there, Googles?
2: I'm learning about iron fertilizer, which is, you know.
1: Iron fertilizer. I don't know if you know this, but they used to use it back in the day, right?
2: Can cause permanent rust stains on concrete driveways and sidewalks. Well, hopefully she didn't do that.
3: Dear Redneck John, it is your neighbor, Karen.
2: Karen sounds like she's got a beard.
3: I forgot to tell you that I bombed our front lawn with iron feed. You may not want to come out of your domicile for the next 2 months. Hope you have enough food for you and the little ones, especially baby Lily. By the time August rolls around, we should be good to go. But at that point, please leave out of the back of your house, for I dumped the iron feed in the front.
2: This is amazing.
1: Dude, this kit is legit.
2: All right. Did you do a before and after?
1: Huh?
2: I want a before and after.
1: I'll try to do the before. It depends on how fast the iron feed works. It's already out on the lawn. By the time I get home, boom, might be done. Might be green. I don't know. She's serious. She's actually out with discussions with landscaping crews right now. Do you have iron feed? Oh, I do.

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1: The charity group is called Dress for Success, right?
2: Oh, yeah.
1: And yesterday, that organization made one of the best decisions in its history.
2: You're ridiculous.
1: Because they elected Chelsea to their board.
2: Well,
1: why are you
2: so
1: sticking
2: nice.
1: Your tongue out at
2: I
1: me?
2: I don't take compliments well, you know that.
1: Jeez, you B.
2: I'm not good.
1: You know what? Hey, Dress for Success, you really screwed the pooch on that one. God, what a lump of rock you just elected to the board. Do you feel better now?
2: Honestly, yes, this is how it works for us.
1: God, what a lump of rock you just elected to the board. Do you feel better now?
2: Honestly, yes, this is how it works for us. Yes.
1: But they, you'll explain the charity in a second, because sure. I know you've been involved in activities that they've done.
2: Mm-hmm.
1: But yesterday, they elected you to their board, which means that, again, it was a great decision on their part. So,
2: well, thank you, Timmy.
1: Tell us what they do.
2: So Dress for Success is actually, it's a global organization, which is very cool. And it's just, it's really about empowering women to achieve economic independence in the workplace. Now, here's, you know, why, you know, look, Tim and I talk about this all the time. We love, and we can't say that enough, being involved in the community, different organizations, events. Like, you need our support. We're there, right?
1: Right.
2: And we always say that's one of our favorite parts about having, you know, this job, is to be able to support those organizations. And it's just, it's invaluable to us to be able to do that. So I actually was at the Style for Hope luncheon a couple months back, and that is hosted by Dress for Success Palm Beaches. And I was just, you know, I think it's my second year, third year going. I was invited to be there. And for those of you who might not know, in my former life, I actually used to be a recruiter, and I would place accountants and CFOs and staff accountants and junior accountants and bookkeepers into jobs. I actually worked at a recruiting firm, but I specifically was in finance because that's what my background was in.
1: Right.
2: So I would, you know, I would interview people, kind of pre-interview people for job placement, and I would help them write their resumes and kind of prepare them for their interviews, right?
1: Okay.
2: Well, Dress for Success does a lot of this, but here's where Dress for Success really hit home for me and was different, was a lot of these times I was interviewing a lot of women who were incredibly qualified bookkeepers or staff accountants, but they were re-entering the workforce.
1: Yeah. Okay.
2: Right? They had stories, and every story is different. You know, they had either not worked for a long time because they were a stay-at-home mom, but they did their bookkeeping on the side, or they had gone through a divorce, or they had relocated and they were trying to re-enter the job force, right? And it was tough because you obviously had to prepare them for going to interviews, but they also needed this like self-esteem and this confidence. And a lot of that came through with what they were going to wear to an interview. Now, like when you're interviewing for these accountant positions and whatnot, it's a much more structured, serious interview, right? Nice suits, nice skirts. And I would be having these conversations with women so many times when I was sitting on that side of the table as a recruiter, and they'd be like, well, I don't have that kind of stuff to wear. And it, like, you know, for me, I'm like, well, do you want my jacket? Like, it was very, you know what I mean? It was so, when I attended the Dress for Success luncheons the past couple of years, that Style for Hope, it was like that similar story. So it like really hit home for me, because what Dress for Success does is it gives these women who are trying to gain this economic stability and mobility a place to go. They go to go to their actual facility, to their store, and they get dressed from head to toe for their interviews.
1: That's awesome.
2: So that they look like, they look and they feel like $1 million.
1: That's the key. They feel really good.
2: And they have this confidence. And they, of course, they help them interview prep and do workshops and support these women. But just like seeing, and I know that feeling, like just getting dressed and ready to go have an interview where you're already like maybe feeling a little timid or insecure, but having that part of that security and preparation and feeling for yourself totally changes these women.
1: Absolutely.
2: And gives them this confidence. So long story short, I was incredibly, I felt like a connection to this particular organization because of my my past experiences. So I actually reached out to them and asked if I could just come volunteer. I was like, I just want to be a part of this. I think what you're doing is so spectacular. It resonates with me. I just want to be more involved because what I think you're doing is so great. And they're so established and fantastic. And their stories are just so incredible. And like I said, they're all so different. So I reached out and just asked if I could volunteer. And they ended up actually, I had some meetings and some discussions, and they actually asked me if I would be interested in being on their board. So I went and kind of like interviewed to be on their board and get more and heavily involved. And so I just got voted in. I'm really excited.
1: You should be really excited. That's
2: awesome.
1: It's
2: so great. I'm so excited.
1: It fits who you are.
2: Well, yeah.
1: And you know what? You're going to be able to touch a lot of lives. And
2: yeah,
1: you're going to help women not only get back in the workforce, but you're going to give women confidence about themselves too.
2: Right.
1: And that's going to go beyond just the workforce.
2: Right. And absolutely. It's so rewarding, and I'm so excited. I'm really, really, really excited to be a part of it. I'm very fortunate. So I'm very thankful.
1: Right.
2: So yay.
1: Whatever this show can do to support that. I will say this. And I don't give a crap how you take it. I really don't.
2: See, there it is.
1: But I mean, it was a no-brainer for them. I'm sure they had criteria, but I mean, yeah. It is a no-brainer. You are who you are. You have a giant heart.
2: No,
1: you help a lot of people, and you like touching lives. It's something that you're very good at. And yes, and you and I have always said that having these microphones, part of the responsibility
2: 100%
1: is to make some people in the community aware of other people in the community and help all these
2: causes.
1: How
2: can we connect and help?
1: So I'm very proud of you.
2: Thank you. And then
1: very, very congratulations.
2: Thank you.
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3: 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One new accident slowing you down, Palm Beach County. You'll find it I-95 northbound on the exit ramp to 45th Street. 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
16: Today's forecast calls for mostly sunny skies, 77% humidity, a high of 86, and a low of 77.
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1: All right, I say bring it on. I'm feeling pretty good today.
2: You know what? I feel like this could be your day. Hold on, I gotta...
1: Feeling the juice.
3: What?
2: I'm sorry.
1: Off switch.
2: You're feeling the juice?
1: Categories, one category, one letter.
2: Feel free to text in.
1: 10 seconds
2: your
1: to name five
2: too.
1: Things in this category. Have I won it once? I think I've won it actually once. One time. A long, long, long time ago. I have to go down here. Is that better?
2: Yes.
1: Okay, good.
2: Thank you.
1: All right, but, all right, that's not going to throw my focus. Here we go.
2: Category.
1: If you got a category, 855-400-9475. Again, one letter, one category, five things in 10 seconds.
2: All right.
1: Do you have something?
2: I got to get a piece of paper.
1: Okay.
2: Because I like to write yours down just in case. Just to help you. I want to help you.
1: Okay. Hey, how you doing? Yes, we're filming this. Is what?
2: You're doing a great job.
1: I know.
2: Okay, so.
1: Vamping.
2: Let's do, you know, you're doing great. All right. Let's try to keep it simple on our category
1: here. All right, simple. I like simple. I'm all about simple.
2: Jonah just came home from the summer. We're getting into summer mode.
1: Oh, right. Jonah.
2: Your son, I'm sorry.
1: I didn't know what you were talking about.
2: How many Jonas do you know?
1: There's Jonah and the whale in the Bible. There's Jonah from Sleepless in Seattle. There is Jonah, that movie star guy.
2: This is so sad. This is the best you've ever done it. Categories in the category. This isn't even it.
1: What? Oh, dude, come on. I thought that was it. Oh.
2: And here we go. And back to one, everyone. All right, your category is things to do with summer.
1: Summer.
2: Your
1: summer.
2: Letter
1: yeah.
2: Is S.
1: S. Go. Summer, sandy, sip, shoot, saw blade, sangria, sarsaparilla,
2: San Antonio. Ding, you're up.
1: Oh, I'm gonna vote.
2: And that was not terrible. Sawblade was scary for a second.
1: All right,
2: I like sangria. I like sip. I like sand.
1: Sand. What was the other one?
2: Something about sarsaparilla.
1: Sarsaparilla. I mean, if you're underage and you're a little thirsty, a little sarsaparilla. There you go. Very simple. All right, I'm feeling good. Let's do it again. I will prove it this time. Here we go. Put the thing on. Hold on. Let me get in the zone.
2: I gotta find a good category.
1: The zone. I've got the zone. I'm in the zone.
2: Are you in the zone?
1: I can't be more in the zone. Now is the time to do it. Here we go.
2: All right.
1: My category is what?
2: Things you find when you walk into Publix.
1: Oh God. Okay. Publix.
2: Your letter. Is L.
1: Bread.
2: L. Your letter is L.
1: Lamp. Lampoon.
2: It's Publix.
1: Larkins. Is that a bean?
2: Jesus.
1: Lavish.
2: Now we're off it.
1: Lavender.
2: Jesus.
1: Legos. Lobster.
2: Publix.
1: Publix. That's a P. Lacerations.
2: Oh my God. Ding, ding. Time of death.
1: I was on a roll, man. You harsh my mellow.
2: Lacerations?
1: I don't know.
2: Don't.
1: That's why they sell Band-Aids. Aisle 13.
2: Oh, my God.
1: Hey,
2: oh
1: I have a laceration. Can you point me where the Band-Aids are?
2: God.
1: Yeah, there you go.
2: Ugh.
1: All right. Well, if you have a category, 855-400. Did I get any of them on that one?
2: The L was... No. S, I will give you the S one, yes.
1: Lavender. They have lavender things, like soap. And other lavender smelly kind of things. What was my first one that I did? Oh, that was bread.
2: Yep. L for bread. Le bread.
1: Graduates of the class of 2026, this is why you stay in school.
2: You went to school.
1: Huh?
2: You went to school.
1: Keep going. Keep going to another school.
2: As far as you can.
1: Keep going to another school. College, university, if you will. Text your categories now.
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1: 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Up to 3 accidents slowing you down Palm Beach County. Beginning I-95 southbound north of Lantana Road. The center lane is blocked here. Please use caution approaching the area. You'll find the others. I-95 northbound on the exit ramp to 45th Street. And northbound on the turnpike south of Boynton Beach Boulevard. This accident has the left lane blocked. Please use caution here as well. And a reminder, graduation 2026 continues today at 8 a.m. at the South Florida Fairgrounds, beginning with Park Vista High. That means you should expect increased congestion in and around the fairgrounds for the remainder of the day. 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I'm Parker Starr.
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15: Good morning. Hope you're off to an awesome start. We're going to see daytime highs today in the upper 80s. So it's going to be hot. It's going to be humid. We have an isolated shower chance, about a 20% chance of a shower. So a little east wind and a high risk of rip currents on area beaches. So if you are going out there, exercise caution. I'm WPBF 25 First Warning meteorologist Sandra Shaw.
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1: All right, you guys have texted in some categories. Bring it on. Categories. Chelsea will give me the category and a letter. I have 10 seconds to name five things in that category. First round went pretty well. I won in the first round. Second round, we need a little work. A little work. There's room for improvement. You know, but every good leader sees that. Room for improvement. Are you ready?
2: Are you ready?
1: I am ready. I'm okay. Focused. I'm laser focused. I'm a man with a mission.
2: Okay.
0: Bring it.
2: Let me get my clock ready. Hold on. Bring it now. Gotta get my clock.
0: Before I become Seal Man.
2: Oh my God. Somebody made an actual, visual of you as Seal Man the other day and sent it to me. And I was like, please stop supporting and leaning into this, everybody.
1: Seal Man, what's wrong with that?
2: It was hilarious. Okay, here we go.
1: All right, ready.
2: Jody.
1: Jody.
2: Now she's doing something.
1: Jay.
2: Shut up.
1: Sorry.
2: Jody is giving you something a little different.
1: Okay.
2: Which I would say is much easier than any category.
1: Cakewalk. Don't even know why I'm doing this.
2: This is like a major softball for you. Jody, I'm going to do it for him because, let's be honest, he needs a victory. All right. We've got Timothy, your category.
1: Category.
2: Are food items at an Italian restaurant.
1: Okay.
2: But the caveat is you can say five things, no letter. Your choice. Let's go.
1: Pasta.
2: Jesus.
1: Sauce. Bread. Cannolis. Ah, crap. The thing behind the counter. Ah, son of a...
2: What just happened?
1: I fell on my face at the finish line.
2: Just read the menu.
1: I wasn't at a I was at an Italian grocery store.
2: Restaurant. Just read the menu.
1: I was at a grocery store. I'm sorry.
2: Dude, you're...
1: I was. There's an Italian grocery store in the north end of Boston.
2: I don't care whatever you're going to say right now.
1: I actually pictured myself there.
2: I said picture yourself at an Italian restaurant, not in Boston.
1: I decided to go a different way.
2: Oh my! Yeah, guess where that ended.
1: In fact, you know what? The guy owns that building, and he owns a couple other buildings in the north end.
2: Stop it.
1: Guy's worth millions.
2: Stop it. Holy hell, how did you do that?
1: I don't know. One more. Come on, I got to redeem myself. Here we go. One more. You got this. All right? One more. Come on.
2: Oh, my God.
1: Bring it on.
2: Jody, I don't even know what to say about that.
1: All right, bring it on.
2: All right. Here we go.
1: Right.
2: God, I'm scared to do it.
1: It's fine. Because you know what? Forget this music. There's only one man. I can pull this
2: don't
1: off.
2: Do the Seal Man. Please don't.
1: Only one man. Rico.
0: I'm Seal Man. Defender of justice. If you want to commit crimes and steal, you'll be stopped by the seal.
2: Very uncomfortable.
0: Bring on my category.
2: All right.
0: Seal Man.
2: We're going to do the same thing.
0: Right.
2: We're going to make this a little different.
0: Absolutely.
2: So that it's easier for you because I don't know how to get
0: you. You have my seal of approval. See what I did there?
2: Do you regret that at all? Because I feel like you should.
0: Where's my music? Rico, we got to lengthen my music.
2: Can we get to the point of this, please, for the love of God?
0: I'm ready.
2: All right. No letter. Here we go.
0: Right.
2: Just words ending.
0: Ending.
2: In L-Y. Go.
0: L-Y. Lovely, truly, gently, softly, begrudgingly, I did it. Seal Man says suck it.
2: And that was the last time we ever did this bit on the air. Time of death, May 13th, 9/16.
0: Rico. Should we do it?
2: Sure. Yeah.
0: Is that legit?
2: Yeah.
0: Really? Why, if it's really cool?
2: I mean, like I said, it wasn't a legitimate category because, I mean, it was a category, but not...
0: Why are you raining on my parade?
2: Fine. Go jump in the Atlantic, Alaskan Ocean, whatever you're doing over there. Nope. Okay.
0: Are you questioning my victory? Because that would make Seal Man very angry. Fine. I'll be back in the ocean, but if you need me, send out for Seal Man.
2: I gotta look down. I gotta be honest. Looking up is making me really uncomfortable. Eyes down, Chelsea.
1: Let's seal it with a handshake.
2: Nope.

0: and Chelsea on New Country 103.1.
1: So,
2: does Chelsea have something pink?
1: So last night. Oh, God, I hate when this happens. You're not on social media that much. You're not, like, on Instagram all the time.
2: I'm on it, but not 24/7.
1: But not 24. But no. But not, like, I wouldn't say, like, a ton. So, for some reason, last night, Vail wanted to see, or we wanted to look at, it was Caden's roommate, right? So, Caden's roommate. He's got his new roommate for App State.
2: Right.
1: Super cool kiddo. Really nice, and I'm so excited for Caden that he's like already got like friends like going to school. So we were looking at his Instagram and to see like a picture of him. He had just posted like, you know, some pictures of him being at, you know, his prom.
2: Right.
1: And it was weird because like when I open up my Instagram, like it always suggests him as like someone I should follow, but I don't follow him. Like I've never even met this kid yet. Like, I'll meet you in June.
2: You're being followed by your roommate's mom.
1: Right? Like, hey, hey, I'm Chelsea. And I'm, like, really cool. I'm a cool mom. Right? Exactly.
2: Dude, why is your mom following me?
1: Dude, why is your mom following me? So, right, I'm not following him.
2: Good call.
1: Not following him, even though it's a follow suggestion. But I go to show pictures of, like, oh, this is what he looks like. This was him at prom. His little girlfriend, so cute. She's going to App State, too. Adorbs, adorbs, adorbs. Somehow, as I go to get out of it.
2: Oh, no.
1: Oh, no. Oh, it's so much worse than you think it is. Instead of just liking, like, it hearting the picture.
2: Oh, my God.
1: No. That would have been like, oh, God, it hearted the picture. Okay, that's not terrible. Nope. Instead, it hearted the girlfriend's comment on his
2: post. My God.
1: Shoot me, kill me, bury me, put a straw in the ground. I'll breathe out of it. I want to be down at least 3 feet. It's a that.
2: Oh, my God.
1: I could cost so much right now.
2: Like, you hearted his girlfriend's comment?
1: By accident, obviously, y'all. I'm not over there trying to, like. It was such a horrible, horrible, horrible turn of events. And I was just like, oh, God. And I unhearted it. And that doesn't matter. You get a notification if somebody hearts your something or
2: likes
1: your something.
2: Maybe the internet didn't notice.
1: No. Look, it's me. Of course the internet noticed. I'm sure I'm going to get some sort of text from Caden today. Mom, can you please not like a girl's comment that I don't even know on my future roommate who I still haven't even met's Instagram page. Got it, Caden. I won't do it anymore.
2: Oh, my God. That's amazing.
1: Oh, it was one of
2: did
1: those.
2: Did you comment too? Can't wait to meet you.
1: XOXO. Love from Florida. I wanted to kill myself. So literally, I mean, how horrific of a chain of events. It's like, okay, first of all, this kid always gets suggested for me to follow. I'm not following him, but went to like show.
2: But I'll love his girlfriend's comments.
1: But love you, heart. I love your love.
2: All right.
1: Oh my
2: God.
1: Shoot me now.
2: There's.
1: So now Caden will no longer be going to App State. He is now going to be going to a school in Hawaii.
2: There's only one University of Hawaii.
1: I hope he likes it over there.
2: Okay, well.
1: Oh, it's awful.
2: Awful. You might be able to get out of this. And here's why.
1: I don't really care.
2: Here's what. No, it's going to be creepy, but.
1: Nothing can be creepier than what I just said.
2: That's what I was commenting on.
1: We're just going to keep on living our lives. We're just going to keep.
2: Oh, so you're going to brush it away and hopefully nobody notices. 100%.
1: 100%. I'm going to get in a boat and I'm going to paddle this fat ass boat down to Nile. I am denied. I am over here. Yeah, no.
2: Here's why. Maybe she notices that you're a radio personality.
1: Oh, it's such a big deal. Yeah, let's lean into that.
2: You don't know. She could think. She's like, oh, Chelsea. You know who Chelsea is? No, okay. She's from New Country. She. Oh God! And I, you know what? That's a bad idea. It doesn't work. No matter how I try to iron that out.
1: I can't get to Morgan Wallen fast enough to look cooler and be like posting about that. Oh my God! She went to Morgan Wallen. Slump. She's so cool. No,
2: you're praying that she says that.
1: No, I'm really not. Honestly, once again.
2: Because now don't you pop up in her feed now?
1: I don't know. I don't care. I'm not thinking about it. All I'm thinking about is the unheart I did, and I was just like, why does this happen to me? Why does this happen to me?
2: You hearted your son's roommate's girlfriend.
1: Tim, we heard it the first four times.
2: I just want to say it five. I'm going to say it again, too.
1: And then just keep saying it. It's so funny. Jackass.
2: I'm the one who did it.
1: I know, but we don't need to keep repeating right now.
2: Oh, I think we do. You hearted your son's roommate's girlfriend. You shut your own mic off.
1: I said it was a Christmas present. I didn't say it was Hanukkah. I didn't say you get to celebrate it for 12 days.
2: You didn't say Christmas for what year? This is for 2029. I got to live through all of these suckers.
1: Yeah.
2: Hey, you know what? Shaughnessy's getting a roommate in another week or so.
1: I'm trying to make a funny joke. Shaughnessy's getting a roommate.
2: That's good. Just keep stuffing that popcorn in your mouth.
1: Give me your phone. I'm going to like something. I'm so basic. I'm really good at it.
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3: 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Up to three accidents slowing you down, Palm Beach County. Beginning I-95 southbound north of Lantana Road. The center lane is blocked here. Please use caution approaching the area. You'll find the others. I-95 northbound on the exit ramp to 45th Street. And northbound on the turnpike, south of Boynton Beach Boulevard. This accident has the left lane blocked. Please use caution here as well. And a reminder, graduation 2026 continues today at 8 a.m. at the South Florida Fairgrounds, beginning with Park Vista High. That means you should expect increased congestion in and around the fairgrounds for the remainder of the day. Traffic is a service of Massage ND in the Traffic Center. I'm Parker Starr.
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7: Today's forecast calls for mostly sunny skies, 77% humidity, a high of 86, and a low of 77.
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1: So what event took place during your wedding and or reception that drew attention away from it? I remember years ago, my wife's cousin was married in St. Louis, and the Cardinals were in some sort of playoff situation. They literally had the hotel wheel a flat screen television out into the lobby.
2: Yep.
1: And like all the girls were in the reception hall dancing, going, what the hell?
2: I'd be with the guys.
1: It was a really, really weird imbalanced reception. 855-400-9475. Laura, what about you?
3: They kidnapped a bride.
2: I'm sorry, what?
3: It was like a family tradition for my aunt's family. I was related to the groom, my uncle. And after the wedding, it was up on Lake Michigan, they were coming to the reception. Her brothers took her as a joke, and they were going to kidnap her and be a little late. Anyway, a major storm comes through. All the roads are closed. Lake Michigan looks like a hurricane is going on. And she missed the entire reception. My uncle was freaking out.
2: Oh, my God.
3: She literally missed
2: her wedding.
3: The entire reception.
2: Oh, my God.
3: And he had no sense
2: of
3: humor.
2: Stop it. No, this is terrible.
3: Can you imagine?
2: No.
3: And she didn't talk to her brothers for a long time. Like, it was a joke for like a decade. You talking to your brothers yet? I mean, yeah, the whole reception.
2: Oh my God.
1: Usually you hear brides and grooms say that, I didn't get a chance to eat anything all day. Talking to people.
2: I didn't get a chance to show up.
1: I didn't have a chance to actually get there.
2: That sucks.
3: But as a kid, you just see the grown-ups are all freaking out. So they weren't paying. We were crawling under tables and everything else. It was like, this is great.
1: Oh, my God.
2: Oh, my God. That is nuts.
1: Have a great weekend, and thanks for the call.
3: Yes, have a great weekend, too.
2: Thanks, honey. Oh, my God. Bye. What? All right, text coming in on the text line. Michelle said, well, a little different, but my mom was so angry that she was not included at the head table at the wedding that she decided to leave her date behind on another table, and she went and wedged herself in between the groom and the best man.
1: Stop it.
2: Jesus.
1: Are you kidding me?
2: Awkward.
1: Wow.
2: Got a text in from Suzanne and Kurt Tolliver. It's actually some pictures of them that said, we got married during the 2006 Detroit Tigers game. So they got married, like, they had like a kind of baseball looking theme wedding situation, it looks like.
1: At the park?
2: And we won the American League Series 10-14 2006.
1: Wow, that's cool. That's cool. I mean, come on. Wedge yourself between.
2: Oh, so awkward.
1: Oh my God.
2: So awkward.
1: All right, so what event took place that drew attention away from the wedding or reception? 855-400-9475. Keep the calls and texts coming.
2: Just slide in here.
1: Is there room for me?
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1: 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We now have three accidents to avoid Palm Beach County, beginning northbound on the Turnpike north of Lantana Road. You'll find a second northbound on the Turnpike south of Lantana Road. The left lane is blocked here. Please use caution approaching the area. You'll find a final accident on the southbound I-95 exit ramp to 10th Avenue North. And with that, we'd like to remind you that graduation 2026 continues today, beginning at 8 a.m. with Park Vista High at the South Florida Fairgrounds. You should expect more than the usual traffic in and around the area for the remainder of the day. 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I'm Parker Starr.
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1: What happened at your wedding or somebody else's wedding, something that distracted the attention away from the actual ceremony or reception? 855-400-9475. All right, Amy, yours wasn't actually a wedding?
2: We were at a softball tournament in Boynton, and it was during the SEC championship game, Alabama versus Georgia, and I'm a diehard Alabama fan, and one of the other parents went to Georgia. So we set up a picnic table and a flat screen TV with a generator and watched the game while the girls were playing softball. Have no idea what happened in the softball game, but we were screaming and hooting and hollering and everything, and people kept turning around looking at us, and it was the most fun.
3: And we had the best time ever.
2: And Alabama won. Roll Tide.
1: Roll Tide.
3: Roll Tide.
1: Have a great weekend.
2: You too.
1: Bye. Jen actually texted and said, the guys at my wedding reception were watching the Gators Florida State game.
3: That was what happened to me. So, and I was at a wedding where it was Gators and Seminoles at the wedding. What happened was their wedding was originally supposed to be, I think it was Seaside, and we got hit by a hurricane that year.
1: Right.
3: And their wedding was canceled. And it was such a bummer. It was in the summer and all this stuff. So they rescheduled the wedding, and it fell on the Florida State UF weekend. So we're at the reception, and like we're all like, we don't want to be here. So we're all, you know, same thing. We're all on the bar, all watching the TV. I'm pretty sure my friend's dad was like, why did I even pay for food? You guys are just crushing my open bar and watching this football game. I mean, the DJ was like, all right, everybody to the dance floor. Everybody to the dance floor.
1: But that must have been horrible.
3: We weren't getting off. We weren't, you know, going to stop watching that game. Yeah, like, you knew better. You knew better.
1: Dang.
3: Another text that came on the text line. Now, this would be distracting, I would imagine, at a wedding. Kenny said, years ago, I was at a co-worker's wedding. Or no, I'm sorry. I was at a wedding, and a coworker's wedding date. It was very obvious that the girl was, in fact, not a girl. It was a boy.
1: Okay.
3: But he didn't know, and it just became more entertaining as the booze hit for all of us to keep realizing that this was
1: a transvestite. Go ahead.
3: Dude looks like a lady.
1: Right.
3: God, you would never hear the end of that. Can you imagine? I mean, never hear the end of that.
1: I want to know what happened when he finally realized it.
3: I don't really want to know how he realized it.
1: That's absolutely. In fact, if there's a video, I've got cash. I would
3: the text line is currently closed. I'm so sorry.
1: I'm sorry, what? What did you say? I can't huh? That would have been fantastic.
3: Oh, God, so awkward.
1: Absolutely.

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1: Hold on. I'm not in the camera angle.
2: Giant Momo.
1: I'm sorry, I'm standing.
2: It's like, how hard is it when we film, you have to be in the picture?
1: I'm sorry, I stood up. My bad. All right.
2: Thank you. So it didn't feel like a sincere apology,
1: because
2: but I'll take
1: it. Because of this,
2: Carrie texted in.
1: And watch your mouth. One piece of plastic in our mouths, and we try to get the other person to say what is on the cards. Okay? Would you like to begin?
3: I got it.
1: Okay.
2: Okay, here we go, Larry.
1: I'm in tune with this. I think.
2: Are you ready?
1: I've got the vibe.
2: Oh.
1: Thank God you got a big mouth. But look at that dental work working. Man, okay, that is a good investment you did.
2: Oh, this is going to be hard. Okay.
1: All right.
2: Here's your option.
1: Middle.
2: Middle?
1: Middle.
2: Okay.
1: Here we go.
2: Here we go. I have a big hot dog today.
1: I'm sorry, what?
2: I have a big lollipop last today.
1: I can't say that on the air.
2: Yes, you can.
1: I have a big yeah, Argyle.
2: No. I have a wig. No.
1: A big. I have a big.
2: I have a big. Lollipop.
1: You know what? I will say, you know what? Thank you for texting in this request. I love when I see Chelsea spit on herself.
2: I have a big lollywog.
1: Sorry, the moose outside should have told you.
2: Jody's got it.
1: I have a big Jody.
2: I have a big lollywog next today.
1: I have a big
2: lollywog. Lollywog next. All right.
1: I have a big volleyball match.
2: Yes, today.
1: Whoa, today.
2: Good job, Jody.
1: Wish I saw a screen with text. I would have cheated. All right.
2: Oh, God. Larry.
1: Here we go. I know. Here we go. Oh, my God.
2: Oh, see?
1: I can't get my mouth open.
2: Oh, no, because your dental work? You want a smaller one? Oh, for the love of God, you drama queen.
1: Here, my God, that killed.
2: I have smaller things. You want a smaller one?
1: I'm going to do this, dang it.
2: Here, no, don't do it.
1: Kind of man up.
2: I don't know if that's really necessary. Here, why don't you do a smaller size? I have options.
1: Okay. Oh, God, it hurts.
2: Now I'm having fun.
1: Pick a card.
2: That one.
1: This one?
2: I don't know. Sure. I don't know what I pointed at. Here we go.
1: Crap.
2: Oh, crap.
1: Two left. We'll get the very back up.
2: Can you turn the music down?
1: Sure.
2: What?
1: Too much?
2: Pennsylvania. Too much Pennsylvania is a lot.
1: We'll get the very back up.
2: We'll get you very backed up.
1: Oh, yeah.
2: I'm sorry, what? Like Yogi Berra. Too much something will get you backed up?
1: Hello.
2: Too much Pennsylvania will get you backed up.
1: Hello.
2: Pretzel baseball.
1: Too much.
2: Just spit everywhere. I don't even have a thing in my mouth. Special paper. Too much special paper. Something baseball? The way you think that this is helping me.
1: It's a commercial.
2: Pennsylvania!
1: No!
2: Oh. Pepto-Bismol!
1: Yes!
2: Jody again, crushing it! And Nick. Oh my God.
1: You turd blossom.
2: Sorry, I didn't know.
1: It's a freaking national TV commercial that's been on for like years. When you have upset stomach, blah, blah, blah, blah, blah, diarrhea. It's a Pepto-Bismol TV commercial.
2: Right, yeah, I didn't see that with that. There's a lot happening over there for me. I'm sorry. I was distracted.
1: I gotta take a break. My mouth really freaking kills.
2: Showering. There was like zest involved. I don't know what the hell was going on.
1: Well, you got it. I mean, I think that's the takeaway.
2: You're
1: here.
2: Still not in the picture, you idiot. I swear to God.
1: I think that's really cool. I think we did a good job with that. Rico. Stay there. Stay there. Here we go. All right, ready? Hand puppets. Are you ready?
2: Yeah.
1: Here we go. Stick yours up. Chelsea, I think that was amazing.
2: Oh, my God, Tim. We crushed it. You're welcome, Carrie.
1: You are so talented on the radio, Chelsea.
2: Oh, God, don't I know it. Put them with the awards with the rest.
1: Yay, everybody. Okay, that's enough. We just did hand puppets on the air.
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3: 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Up to four accidents slowing you down. Palm Beach County beginning I-95 northbound just south of Palmetto Park Road. You'll find the others northbound on the turnpike south of Lantana Road. The left lane is blocked. Please use caution approaching the area. You'll find a second northbound on the turnpike just south of Lake Worth Road. The fourth and final accident is located on Forest Hill Boulevard at South Dixie Highway. 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
13: Today's forecast calls for mostly sunny skies, 77% humidity, a high of 86, and a low of 77.
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1: We're talking about, do you have friends that are like a little klepto-y? Like, you know, Chelsea was at a birthday party at a country club, and her friend, who is around the same age as her, he said, "Oh, I like these beer cups. I think I'll take one home." Like I did the embroidered napkins from the restaurant the other night. I mean, at some point, I'd seriously like to go over to that guy's house and see what he has.
2: Totally. I was like, wait, you did what? Yeah. Like, just like, yes, this is how we roll.
1: Most people call that stealing. Tanya, what about you?
3: So it's called borrowed for life, okay? So that's what it is.
2: Oh, I'm sorry. It's not stealing. It's borrowing for life.
3: I'm a salt and pepper shaker girl, and so I like it. I borrow it for life.
2: How many salt and pepper shakers
1: do you need?
3: Oh, you know, I like them a lot. like the Corona beer bottles are fabulous, and I love them.
2: The little Coronita ones? I actually had a friend who stole those.
1: I feel that same way about Porsches.
2: Yeah, right.
3: Well, they can't fit in your back pocket or your purse.
2: I just don't imagine.
1: Have a great day.
2: Oh, my God.
1: Hi, New Country, who's this?
4: Sam, Mike and Cindy.
1: What's up?
4: Can we talk about the fact that Chelsea is saying how she was at a birthday party at a country club? Everybody just skipped right by that part of the story.
2: Hey, listen, if somebody wants to host their little girl's birthday there and have unlimited booze and food, I'm not going to say no.
1: Although they're running low on cups.
4: They're running low on cups, exactly.
2: Yeah, I'm like, the country club has the best pour, don't you know?
1: Have a great day.
2: Oh my God, text coming on in the text line. My friend who just turned 50, I like how she said it, takes cups. She puts them in little, you know, quotations. Takes a cup from every restaurant bar as a souvenir. So when you go to her house, she has a cabinet of mismatched cups. She uses her purse or jacket as a cover when walking out. Oh, my God.
1: Wow.
2: Paul said.
1: That takes a lot, though.
2: It does.
1: You're smuggling out glassware.
2: Right? Let's see. Another one said, Paul said, morning, guys. I guess we are in the klepto category as well. We collect bar coasters and logo bathroom paper towels everywhere we go.
1: I'm sorry. Wasn't that for me again one time?
2: Logo bathroom paper towels?
1: I didn't know that they had those.
2: That's a thing?
1: I didn't know that somebody had invented that.
2: Someone said, when I was in my 20s, mostly in college, I used to collect alcohol menus. I have 5 or 6 of them, but I have one that's like the original TGI Fridays drink menu, and it tells you exactly what's in all those drinks, which, you know, it's, you know, you can make, but it's kind of weird. I haven't done that in a long time.
1: Hate to say that. That might be worth some money.
2: Like, this is hilarious. I mean, I have so many texts about this.
1: All right, 855-400-9475. Are you or is somebody you know a little on the klepto side, and what do you take?
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1: I shouldn't say how to tick your friend off. It's how to get your friend really disappointed. A short story. So, I'm finishing up being a Life to Eagle coach with the Boy Scouts, right? That's where I help these guys get to their rank of Eagle, and they do their projects. So, one of my last students has just one of these projects that just doesn't end.
2: Right.
1: There's okay. something else that's rearing its head. And you can tell that my friend Bill is just, he's to the point, all dads on all Eagle projects, including myself, get to this one point where I call it the just get it done. That's all of us say that. Just finish it. So, and every single dad has had that point. So, and he's at that point now. So yesterday, we need to meet at Home Depot because Karen and I are donating to the Scouts project. And what he needs, we go to Home Depot. Now, granted, it's like 90-something degrees outside. This blazing
2: it's not,
1: hot.
2: It's not cold.
1: And so, show up, needs to buy 5 bags of industrial sand because he's building a fire pit.
2: Cool.
1: He's got a couple of pavers, a spackling trowel, and 30 to 35 patches of sod.
2: Okay.
1: That are going to go around.
2: All right.
1: All right. So, we use this particular bank and particular card for this. So I'm having problems with the card. All right. Now, meanwhile, we've got all this stuff and we're just dying of heat. So my buddy Bill goes, all right, I'll start pulling the sod. All right. So Home Depot just has this giant pallets of it.
2: Right.
1: All right. So he's starting to pull out this thing.
2: Yeah.
1: I'm on the phone with the bank going, hey, this needs to go through. I've got people standing here right now. So it was a few minutes. I get the thing taken care of. So I wheel the rest of the stuff out on the cart. My buddy Bill comes over me. His face is all sweat and dirt. Like, cause he's pulled the sod and he's wiped the sweat off. So he's got mud marks down his shirt, down his face. He's just dying, right? And he goes, all right, I got him pulled. Why don't you bring your truck up and we'll just load it in the back.
2: Oh my God, you have to Mini Cooper. We don't have your truck. You idiot.
1: What? And I go, I don't have my truck, Bill. And he goes,
2: well, what does Bill drive?
1: He goes, I'll get to that in a sec. He goes, well, what are you talking about? He goes, you have a huge truck. I go, I don't have the truck with me. He goes, where is it? And I go,
2: Alabama?
1: Mississippi, Alabama, somewhere in there right now? He goes, well, what are you driving? And I go,
2: A golf cart.
1: Take a look out there in the parking lot. You see that bright yellow marble with flowers all over it? A couple of butterflies? That's called a Mini Cooper, Bill.
2: Oh my God, I want to kill you. I want to kill you for Bill. I will kill for Bill.
1: I've never seen somebody become a shell of a man right in front of me. His shoulders just, oh, and he just sank in defeat.
2: Well, I gotta be honest. What were you thinking?
1: I wasn't thinking. I went over to pay for it. I didn't say we're gonna load it.
2: No, but okay, but you realize that when you go to Home Depot, you knew you were buying all this stuff.
1: Did you think
2: the little fairies were going to come and pick it up from Home Depot and transport it for you?
1: No, I thought he was going to load it into his car.
2: What does Bill drive?
1: Well, he drives a very nice Volvo SUV.
2: So you don't think that you should have told him, hey, bro, I don't have my truck.
1: Honestly, the subject never came up.
2: Because you're an idiot. You don't think you should have given him a heads up?
1: I went and bought the crap. Here you go.
2: Oh, my God.
1: So, what happened?
2: Oh
1: well, I'll tell you what happened.
2: Oh my God. Bill
1: and I proceeded for the next, I don't know, 25 minutes.
2: To destroy his car?
1: Oh my.
2: We proceeded for the next 25 minutes to make sure we devalued the crap out of his vehicle.
1: See, if you put the back seats down, it gives you a log.
2: if you cut one of the sides open perfectly, you might destroy the leather interior.
1: Good news.
2: Timothy.
1: Good news.
2: Did you have at least sheets or blankets to throw down?
1: Well, his son forgot to run that out of the store. So he's his son is now standing in Home Depot with his tarp. And he didn't give a joke.
2: He doesn't have a bed liner. Like, he doesn't have a liner in the back of his SUV.
1: You mean WeatherTech?
2: Yes.
1: No. So, here's the good news.
2: No, I don't really feel like there is any.
1: There is good news. So his son comes out going, like, we're already halfway into loading this stuff in, and mud's just flying everywhere, patches of grass are falling off. And his son comes up, he's like, did you guys need this? I thought he was going to kill his own son at Home Depot.
2: Oh, my God. If I was Bill, I would have killed you both.
1: So the good news is we got all the sod into the Volvo.
2: Literally, into the Volvo. Into the Volvo. Literally, on the Volvo, in the Volvo, around the Volvo.
1: Now, the bad news...
2: is the bill you're going to get for the carpet cleaning that thing's going to need?
1: Well, no. Let's say, for instance, one of the bags of industrial sand broke in the back seat. It went all over. So
2: I am not finding... I find zero humor in this.
1: I actually found a lot of humor in this.
2: I don't know how. That is awful. You are a bad, bad person.
1: I'm not a bad person.
2: Give him a heads up. Hey, bro, I don't have my truck today.
1: It never came up. It's just I'll meet
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1: you over this
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0: know that I say this every time, but last night's Secret Session with Lee Bryce was the absolute best show. What a vibe. The energy y'all brought, singing every word back to him. Got some highlights I'll be sharing throughout the day on our Facebook and Instagram at New Country 103.1.
1: Well, look who it is. Last call I thought I'd give. How's your mama? How you been? Girl, it's been too long. 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
6: What's up, y'all? It's Bailey Zimmerman. Here's my new song, Chevy Silverado.

know, I've always wanted to attend Lollapalooza. Maybe one day I will, but at least thanks to Disney Plus and Hulu, I can stream it along with Bonnaroo and Austin City Limits. This will be the first time both platforms are going to show the biggest performances in real time, plus extra behind-the-scenes content interviews. The first is going to be Bonnaroo coming up June 11th through the 14th. 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

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Until now, it's New Country 103.1. Google says the rise of AI is driving major redesign. 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

Megan Maroney hyping up her tour, which is sold out, Amerant Bank Arena. 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

What an incredible night with Lee Bryce. Got some photos on our Facebook and Instagram, Indie Country 103.1. Man, y'all brought the energy. I say it every time, but it was seriously the best secret session we've had. And hopefully we get you into the next.

0: three car washes all day. Your whip's going to be looking spotless this Memorial Day weekend as Nick's out at the grand opening celebration of Mojo Car Wash in Green Acres this Friday. You can catch him from 11 to 1. And yes, he'll be hooking you up with invites into our upcoming secret session with who? 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

You've heard of side hustles like flipping houses or selling vintage finds. Now there's a new one gaining attention: dumpster diving college campuses. 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Now the idea is simple. When students move out at the end of the year, they often throw away perfectly good furniture, electronics, appliances. Some people are now grabbing those items, cleaning them up, and reselling them for a profit. So

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12: Hey, what's up, guys? This is Alexandra Kay, and my new song, Straight for the Heart, is out right now. Thank you so much for listening.

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Nashville is getting a Super Bowl. NFL owners voted to bring the biggest game in sports to Music City in 2030. 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
14: What's up? It's Morgan Wallen here. Here's

Reliving last night's incredible secret session with Lee Bryce. Thank y'all so much for joining us on a Tuesday to throw down at Tin Roof. 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

0: We're coming for you, Jensen Beach. 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

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Ready for this? Dumpster diving on college campuses. Yeah, you heard me correctly. I'll explain next. 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

You know, I feel like everyone has a side hustle these days, flipping houses or selling vintage finds. And here's a new one you can get into, dumpster diving on college campuses. It's New Country 103.1. The idea is pretty simple. Students that move out at the end of the school year often throw away perfectly good furniture, electronics, appliances, and more. So people are kind of like snatching that up, cleaning it up, and reselling for a profit.

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12: Hey, y'all, it's John Morgan. 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Hope you dig it.

Sunday. It's official. Nashville is getting a Super Bowl. NFL owners voted to bring the biggest game in sports to Music City in 2030. Big question, who will be the halftime show? I've got some suggestions. 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

overwhelmingly grateful to every one of you that came to yesterday's secret session with Lee Bryce. Celebrated my birthday. I'm not one to celebrate my birthday, but boy, y'all sure did make it special. The presents, the tattoos, my face on a stick, the cake. Just thank you. What a great day yesterday.

0: 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I mean, how cool is that? 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
1: Well, look who it is. Last call, thought again. How's your mama? 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

0: 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Coming to the West Palm Beach waterfront June 12th and 13th. 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
1: It's here. 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

0: 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It is sold out. However, we found one last pair of tickets to that sold out show and we're giving them away Friday. One day only. 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

lot of people saying Morgan Wallen should be the ACM Entertainer of the Year. 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

0: 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Coming to the West Palm Beach waterfront June 12th and 13th. 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
1: 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Turnpike North, an accident on the approach to North Lake Boulevard. The left lane is blocked. I-95 South also has an accident in the same area just before Beeline Highway. Use caution. I-95 South, an accident at Hillsborough Boulevard, has traffic backed up to your model road. In West Palm Beach, Military Trail South, an accident at North Lake Boulevard, where police are on the scene. Southern Boulevard West, an accident on the approach to Sands Ferry Way. It has been moved off to the shoulder, but still seeing heavy traffic back to Jog Road. And in Broward, Sterling Road East, an accident just beyond the I-95 overpass. This traffic is service of Massage MB and the Traffic Center. I'm Sharina.
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13: From the WPBF 25 First Warning Weather Center, I'm Chief Certified Meteorologist Chris Martinez with a look at South Florida's certified most accurate forecast. Tonight, nice and comfortable out there. Nice little breeze still. We'll talk about temperatures in the lower 70s. Then as we head in your Thursday, slight chance for a scattered shower with a warm day with highs in the upper 80s.
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going to be so much fun. Downtown West Palm, the waterfront for Alan Jackson's 5 o'clock somewhere fest. Ella Langley, those guys, Old Dominion, they're going to be there. 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

and Lee Bryce yesterday for the New Country 103.1 Secret Session. That was magical. That was special. And I just want to say thank you to everybody that was there, making my birthday extra special. I'm not one to celebrate it, but you guys made that special. Relive the entire show with Lee Bryce on the New Country 103.1 Facebook and Instagram. I don't

0: Spaghetti Roll coming to West Palm Beach next Thursday. It is a sold-out show. However, New Country 103.1, we found a pair of tickets. And these aren't just any seats. These are good seats. And you get to go backstage, part of a VIP experience that includes a backstage tour to see how the show is put together and how it comes to life. You're not going to get an experience like this anywhere else. And Jelly Roll really does it right. And I want you to win these, all right? One day only. Friday. All right? Friday, starting at 6 a.m. One day only. It's a Jelly Roll VIP Tap the Track Challenge. We're going to play a lot of Jelly Roll. Tap the track on the New Country 103.1 app. Friday. And somebody's going to go VIP style to that sold-out Jelly Roll show.
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2: 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Turn bike south, an accident on the Proto Beeline Highway with heavy traffic back to PJ Boulevard. PJ Boulevard East currently reporting a lane closure just beyond the I-95. Use caution. Southern Boulevard West, an accident on the Proto Sands Ferry Way. It has been pulled off to the shoulder, but still seeing heavy traffic back to Jog Road. And in Broward, State Road 7 North, an accident at Southgate Boulevard. This traffic is service of Massage Envy and the Traffic Center. I'm Sharina.
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2: South Florida weather tonight, looking at a few clouds with a low around 79. Tomorrow, going to see sunshine and clouds mix with a high of 86 and a low near 80.
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All right, I'm playing Ella Langley next, minutes away on New Country 103.1. I want you to see Ella, part of the 5 o'clock Somewhere Fest, coming to the waterfront in West Palm. Tap

dancing. We're going to be singing. It's going to be such a vibe. Sweating together. The West Palm Beach waterfront. When Ella Langley sings that, it's going to be majestic. I can't wait. Alan Jackson's 5 o'clock Somewhere Fest. We got VIP tickets. 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You know.

couple requests for it. Appreciate you hitting me up, Sarah, in Wellington. That new Kane Brown, Woman. I know, it's so catchy. I got it next for you. 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

0: 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Coming to the West Palm Beach waterfront June 12th and 13th. 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
1: 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Turnpike South still reporting an accident on the Persia B-Line Highway with heavy traffic back to just past PGA Boulevard. Southern Boulevard West also still reporting an accident on the Persia Sansbury Way. Police now on the scene. Use caution. And in Broward, State Road 84 East, an accident just before the I-95 overpass. This traffic is service of Massage MB and the Traffic Center. I'm Sharina.
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19: From the WPBF 25 First Warning Weather Center, I'm Chief Certified Meteorologist Chris Martinez with a look at South Florida's certified most accurate forecast tonight. Nice and comfortable out there. Nice little breeze still. We'll talk about temperatures in the lower 70s. Then as we head in your Thursday, slight chance for a scattered shower with a warm day with highs in the upper 80s.
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20: What's up? It's Morgan Wallen here. Here's my song, Don't We?

How about I play some Ella Langley after Corey Kent and Co. 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

0: I want this on your calendar because it's important, and I know you want to go. 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
2: 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Turnpike South accident just before Beeline Highway has been moved to the shoulder, but still seeing slight delays in the area. I-95 South has an accident on the approach to Okeechobee Road. Use caution. And then West Palm Beach, Forest Hill Boulevard West, an accident at Chibbling Way. 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
2: South Florida weather tonight, looking at a few clouds with a low around 79. Tomorrow, going to see sunshine and clouds mix with a high of 86 and a low near 80.
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You know, the more I hear that song, the more I wish there was a season two of 1883. Song feels like it's out of it, right? Hardy, Tim McGraw, Morgan Wallen, and Eric Church crushed it. MacArthur. It's on New Country 103.1. Didn't

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I see you headed home. 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Thanks for letting us ride shotgun. 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Getting you in to see Ella Langley and Old Dominion at Alan Jackson's 5 o'clock Somewhere Fest in June. I'm going to play Ella Langley in less than 10 minutes, so get ready. Tap the

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I know you want to see her.

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1: 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Turnpike South, the accident just before Beeline Highway has been moved off to the shoulder, but still seeing some delays in the area. I-95 North, an accident just before Indian Town Road, has two left lanes blocked with delays down the Donald Ross Road. And in Boca, Glades Road West, an accident just beyond Military Trail. 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I'm Sharina.
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sure you put this on your calendar. Friday, a one-day-only Jelly Roll Tap the Track Challenge to win the last pair of Jelly Roll tickets to the sold-out show next Thursday at the I Think Financial Amphitheater. 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

0: lot of fun. 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
2: 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I-95 North still reporting an accident just before Indian Town Road. Has two left lanes blocked with delays down the Donald Ross Road. I-95 South, an accident in the express lanes on the Purse of Sunrise Boulevard. Seeing delays back to Oakland Park Boulevard. And in Broward, an accident on Cypress Creek Road West just before the turnpike. 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
2: South Florida weather tonight, looking at a few clouds with a low around 79. Tomorrow, going to see sunshine and clouds mix with a high of 86 and a low near 80.
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Wednesday night. Halfway through the week, halfway to go. Hope you're in a good mood. What's up? It is Eddie E. Any country music you want, send it to me. Let me see what I could do for you. We're going to be doing a lot of tapping the track tonight. We will get an Old Dominion tap the track before 7:15.

Urban coming to South Florida. Your tickets in your 7 a.m. hour tomorrow. Wake it up with Tim and Chelsea, New Country 103.1. I'm ready.

0: 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Coming to the West Palm Beach waterfront June 12th and 13th. 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
1: What's up, y'all? It's Chris Jansen. Here's me and a beer.
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